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1: Can you check with Mount Vernon Police and see if there's IOS still on duty?
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0: 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Michael, when I called for Med, also said people have been following him and beat him up 3 years ago. Fires on scene requesting log and or iOS at Marcia's place.
1: Received.
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0: The responding officer is requesting a call, and they added their phone number to the call notes. You can also call into dispatch if you don't have your MDT right now.
1: Give me about 5 minutes, I'll have to get down to the rig for a phone.
0: Received.

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1: Okay.
0: Okay, Dana.

0: 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At 30 South Burlington Boulevard.
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0: 5, respond tech 3 to an Alpha Vault at 1810 East Division Street. Red 139, 125, respond tech 3, Alpha Vault 1810 East Division Street, at Mount Corner Room 440, Cross of Stanford, and 80-year-old female, Red a fall with a possible hip injury, Cascade Clear, 1727.
1: 125 from 139.
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I didn't advise already, I'm clear. Received.

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0: County has a traffic in force just asking that Mount Vernon be aware. Can you take a look at call 321?
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Is where the RPC from Cascade cleared at 1839.

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0: There's a lockout via the AI system out at Costco. No plate available, but the driver's been added.
2: Henry 20 Cascade, you can reassign that to me. 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

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Med 139-125, Alpha back pain on TAC 3, 112 North 39th Place, Fairmont Manor, cross street of East Division Street. Patient conscious with back pain, I copy 139's en route, Cascade clear, 1823.

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3: 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I investigated Colony Mountain Road from Colony all the way up to Wood Road, nothing showing. One of our members' body saw some smoke up towards Pacific Rim Drive, so I'm heading up chucking up that direction.
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0: 12-8-13-39, Charlie Sika, known on TAC 6, Shelterby Drive at the guardhouse. Met 12-8-13-39, Charlie Sika, known on TAC 6, in the area of Shelterby Drive, cross right there, Shoshone Drive and Wanapum Drive. 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
1: Cascade from 813-19.
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1: Go locate 1839.
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0: Copy,
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1: Go ahead.
0: 131 Chantel Street. The reporting party says her mother is intoxicated and locked her out of her room.

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0: 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The mother is 71 years old. 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

0: 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Hey, Charles Victor Edward 0930, and can I get you back?
1: Going to be a no color given, 2013 Ford Escape, 11 of 26, to Sandra Manzano out of Oak Harbor. It's in Ken.
0: Receive, can you run her and attach her? That's going to be my best suspect.
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0: It's 52. I'll be giving that female a courtesy ride to the Red Apple. Copy, beginning miles.
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Cascade clear, 1900.

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1: 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Arrived, copy, end of final.
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0: 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We're going to be at 1956 South Burlington Boulevard.
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1: Roger.
0: That should be a traffic enforcement. Old Highway 99 South and Anderson Road westbound on Blackburn. Be on the lookout for a blue Subaru. The RO's in cab lives on Razor Peak.
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2: Thank you.

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Med 139-125 Charlie Cardiac, TAC 3, 1810 East Division Street, Mountain Glen. At the nurse's station, cross street through Stanford Drive and North 18th Street. For patient type, blood pressure and dizziness, Kresge Cleary, 1940.

Med 1819 217 224 Charlie Caesar on taxi at 13916 Holly Lane. Med 1819 217 224 Charlie Caesar on taxi at 13916 Holly Lane. Crossing through Brunswick Street and Bennett Road for a 61-year-old patient having a seizure. Taxi clear 1945.

The doors unlocked, and to walk in the house, go to the left, and patients in the back room.

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1: Flash, Charles, Robert, Ida, Sam, Paul, John, Adam, Charles, Ida, Nora, Tom, Ocean, First, King, Ida, Mary, Boy, Edward, Robert, Lincoln, Edward, Edward, middle R, Robert, 6, 11, 062.
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0: She's returning with a non-extraditable for theft third out of Bellingham PD, and drivers is not licensed eligible, Oak Harbor.
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0: Lieutenant, Sparkle Shop Laundry, 620 East Fairhaven Avenue, time delay of time of call. A child took the RP's clothes, threw them on the ground, and repeatedly said, hit me, hit me, hit me.
1: Received.
0: And the subject's a white male, 9 years old, heavy set, wearing a white shirt, last seen leaving on scooter towards Burlington High School. The RP just wants a phone call.
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Med 55, Battalion 8, 854, 848, respond back 8 to a Charlie Sickbird, 7717, Scott Paper Road. Cross of Crown Pacific Mainline Road for a 76-year-old female who's disoriented and not acting right. Chaska clear, 2042.

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0: 10 East Division Street, Med 139, 125 off Fall Taxi, East Division Street, Mountain Room 111, Crescent Dispatcher Drive and North 18th Street. Patient fell out of bed, Delhi Injury, Cascade Queen, 254.
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0: Yes, confirmed on both name numbers.
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0: Henry 3-2, Cascade, traffic stop.
1: Henry 3-2.
0: Boy Victor George, 2014, 1800 block of the Boulevard.
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0: South.
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0: Charles Union Young 0336. We're going to be pulling into Dick's Sporting Goods.

0: Henry, 20 Cascade in name. 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
0: Can you be on the lookout for a white Mercedes? They did provide a plate. 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

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Copy clear to the 121.

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0: We have a report of a possible fight near the area of 206 Lodine Drive. 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
1: Go ahead.
0: 1700 block of South 3rd, 5-2 is with me, along with Union 3-3.
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0: 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I'll take the domestic.
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0: Affirm, it's going to be Charles William Sam, 6030. Be pulling into 1912 South Burlington Boulevard.
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1: Henry 32.
0: Boy King Mary 2294, 700 block of South Burlington Boulevard.
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0: 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Will be clear.
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0: Great, Cascade, I'll have one more driver.
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0: Two-part last. First part's going to be Antonio, second part's Garcia. 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

0: Escort Henry. He's in CAD, not flashing. He returns licensed out of Mount Vernon.
1: 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Thank you.
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1: Is there anything alive again?
0: Are you arrived at Westlands? I had had you just en route.
1: Affirm, I'm on location, I've arrived.
0: 22-8.

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0: That's a negative from our tail.
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0: Twenty two fourteen.

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0: 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He needs to be evaluated for memory. 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
0: Where is it?
1: 2218.

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1: Perfect.
0: 22-21.
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0: 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I'm getting waved down by a subject on South 2nd Street. I'll give you an address in a second.
1: Very soon. 44 is clear and we'll cover 45.
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1: Proceed.
0: No wants, showing one order on file.
1: Proceed. I'm status 4. 4-4 can disregard.
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2: 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I've arrived.
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0: I'm status 4. I'm on the east side of the business, speaking with Mr. Joe Ray Ortiz. Break 1444. Four, four. Go ahead. If you or somebody else is available, I believe we have a order to serve for him that's in the tray.
2: Received. I missed the name. Who's it for?
0: Last of Ortiz. First is Joe.
2: Received. I'll head back to the office.
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0: Charles, Victor, David, 5035. On 18th, just south of Division.
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1: I respond TAC 3 for Alpha Fall, 1300 Eagle Ridge Drive. Mid 139, 125, respond TAC 3 for Alpha Fall, 1300 Eagle Ridge Drive. Cross Street of South Wall Road for an 85-year-old male with a fall down the stairs, non injury. Cascade clear, 2249.
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0: 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He's in CAD, not blasting. He returns suspended third. 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
0: I'm not at my car. 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
1: Go ahead.
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1: 17.
0: 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Can you take a look at the welfare check pending 417?

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Good 119-125, respond TAC 3 for an Alpha Fall, 401 North 17th Street. Good 119-125, respond TAC 3 for an Alpha Fall, 401 North 17th Street. The north side of the Alpine Ridge Apartments, across the East Highland Ave and Belmont Terrace, for a 76-year-old female with a ground-level fall while walking the dog. Cascade clear, 2311.

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1: That'll be him. Henry 3-2 Cascade.
0: Henry 3-2.
1: I get a citizen assist case, and you can clear it out. No, I'm clear.

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0: There's an incoming medical call at Mountain Glen for a female who's being a lift assist off the couch.
1: Appreciate it. The call. Cascade from one way. We are driving by Mountain Glen. We'll handle that lift assist. 139 can remain in quarters.
0: Received. Break 139, do you copy that?
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1: 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I'll dispatch you in just a second. It's going to be room 247.
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0: 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TAC 6 for a residential fire.
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0: 9964, Flagstaff Lane. Med 14, 13, 16, 13, 11, 13, 22, 27, 11, 29, 31, Battalion 13, respond. TAC 6 for a residential fire. 9964, Flagstaff Lane, cross street of Smeush Lane, for a fully engulfed workshop. Cascade clear, 2329.

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1: There's going to be multiple propane tanks inside the shop along with a barbecue. It's going to be approximately 100 feet from the home, and the RP is not evacuating.
2: Go ahead.
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3: 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Can you give me a call?
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0: 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Myself and 4-4 arriving at safely.
1: Christian. One of the homeowners is attempting to put out the fire with a hose. It's approximately 8 feet away from the house. Correction to workshop.
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3: 1311, 29 and 31, we're right on your tail. 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
0: X-ray 5-2, X-ray 4-4, he went towards O'Reilly.
4: From 1316. I'm down the gravel driveway if you guys want to continue it.
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Yep, you're arriving to a small a workshop. It's fully bombed at this time. We'll be out extinguishing the defensive operations. This will be Black Death. Command.

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1: Rutwood, Earl, Riley.
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0: Received also. This is your 10 benchmark, 10 minute benchmark.
2: Received.
3: And clear for traffic.
1: I'm aware. Thank you.
0: Copy.
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1: Bracy.
2: Cascade from 125.
1: Go ahead.
2: Can we get 139 re-added to this, please?
1: Paper.
3: What units do I have in route at this time?
1: You've got 2711 and 2712 en route. District 11 has also received tones, just haven't gotten anybody yet.
3: Okay.

Med 139, respond tactically for an alpha bleeding, 1810 East Division Street. Med 139, respond tactically for an alpha bleeding, 1810 East Division Street. Room number 247 at Mountain Glen, crushed to Stanford Drive and South 18th Street for an 88-year-old female who can't get off the couch and is bleeding from the nose. CAS clear, 2343.

0: 27-11.
1: Go ahead, 27-11. We are going back now. We're going
0: to 27-11, you're unreadable on that level. You go again.
1: Going down Flagstaff right now, where is Eureka?
0: Just turn right at the address there at Fort Grand Engines and grab your crew and come aboard.

0: 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I'm backing around to Safeway.
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0: 88-year-old female with a ground level fall, possible unconscious, approximately an hour, hour and a half. She's got some obvious bruising and facial trauma and possible dislocated finger, just needing transport for rollout.
1: Received, do you agree?
0: Okay, affirm.
2: Okay, 35, Cascade arrived.
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0: Flight test command received.
2: State 1116.
1: 1116, go ahead.
2: I'll be en route, ETA about 15 plus minutes.
1: And if there was a second unit on Texas, go ahead with your traffic.
2: Flagstaff command is 2712.
0: Go ahead, 2712.
2: Oh, we just started down Flagstaff. Where would you like us?
0: Come down to the address and pull up on the other engine.
2: 2712, copies.

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0: Trespass been issued. I've got a name number when you're ready.
1: Go ahead.
0: 247-873, and you can clear the call.
1: Twenty-three fifty-one.

0: Just like that, ma'am.
1: Go ahead.
0: We got a good knock on the fire. We're going to be in overall.
1: Receive. Would you like me to continue benchmarks?
0: For now, yes.
1: Receive.

0: Yeah, it's possible I'd like to return 1127 back to service. I'll continue with 1116, but you've got most of the engines tied up with you down that driveway if they keep wanting service on the island.
1: That's sufficient. You want to continue to tender in and release the other rig?

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1: Just command, go ahead.
0: We are about 1 minute out, but receive the traffic you want us to cancel, correct?
1: Yeah, I think we're just going to use your guys' tender.
0: Super. Cascade from 1121, we're clear, returning to quarters.
2: Received. Request aft command from Cascade.
1: Command, go ahead.
2: This is your 30-minute benchmark, 30-minute benchmark.
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1: Proceed.
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1: I can be.
0: I'm just talking to the neighbor quick. You want to head this way?

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1: Command, go ahead.
0: 40-minute benchmark, 40.
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0: We have one in custody. I have one running.
1: Go ahead.
0: Last is Richard, first is Seth, middle A for Aaron. 9-17 of 1984. I'm going to need his DOL photo if he's got one.
2: Clear for traffic.
0: Go ahead.
2: He is in CAD with a mugshot. It looks like he is flashing with one out of sheriff's office for burglary second, malmis second, $10,000 M. Mary.
0: Contact jail for us, see if they take him.
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1: 4-4, go ahead.
0: One vehicle on the south side of the Social Security Administrative Building.
1: That's across from the PD.
0: It's right by AutoZone, behind it.
1: Zero 17.

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1: 1-4.
0: So the paper from our office, RGL says no. However, the subject has one out of Whatcom County for DOSA review. RGL said yes if Whatcom County will extradite. Want me to call?
2: I copy. I'll give him a call.
0: Appreciate it.

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1: Go ahead.
0: Could you guys call Wacom and see if they'll confirm on that?
2: Rick, just

0: Cascade Mount Vernon, 1-4.
1: 1-4.
0: Watkins County will extradite.
1: Receiving. I spoke with the jail. They're going to take him as well.
0: I'll send a locate.
1: Receive. Thank you.

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1: We've got your tack engine and your tender full. I'm going to back out of here and go find a water source and reload.
0: 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I'll see you.

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I'm clear. 035.

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0: From 84 Willow Lane, the reporting party says they can hear screaming coming two houses next door.
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1: 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They just thought it was two houses away.
0: Very safe. I'll check the area.

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0: 1-4-4-4. It's a party in the backyard. Sounds like they're singing and dancing.
1: Received.

0: Henry, PG Cascade, I'll be out with the vehicle. Registration.
1: Go ahead.
0: David 66627, Frank.
1: Copy. That vehicle's in CAD. Returns to a red 2003 Chevy Silverado 11 of 26 to Patrick Milton out of Woolley.
0: Received. I'll be out with two. Do you have enough to run the RO?
1: Yes. Stand by.

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0: That's not a DV, it was a small gathering and they've shut off the music. I'm clear.
1: 045.

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0: Midwind 39, 111, respond, Pack 3 for an Alpha 6 person. 3221 Park Lane, unit number Prison Boy. Cross shift Dixie Place for us, 8-year-old female who drank too much. Cascade clear, 138.
1: 4-5 copies, and are they going north or south?
2: They are southbound. Okay.

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1: 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Cascade 34445, subject is wearing a gray shirt with black jeans, and the RP is driving around in a blue Range Rover, trying to relocate him.
2: Received.
0: X-ray 14 Cascade, you still have the RP on the phone.
1: Affirm.
0: Could you advise them that we're going to be in the area and to return to their residence so we can contact them?
1: X-ray 45 is in the area.
0: One four five. I'm coming into the area shortly. Could you see if the RP can contact you at their residence?
3: Good.
1: Affirm, I'll be talking.
4: 111 cleared. They requested that you request them if you need them.
1: Cascade X-ray 45, Kirby, you're out with the suspect?
5: Negative, they don't match the description, I'm just talking to them.
1: RP is advising he found the suspect in a mobile home park off Poplar Lane.
5: Ricky.

0: 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The subjects that I've dealt with said they haven't seen anyone running south on Urban.
1: X-ray 50, copy.
0: And I'm clear of my contact with them. I'm going to the call for now.
2: Cassie, copy. RP says he's back home now.

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1: X-ray 45.
0: I'm out with the RP. He says the suspect ran into trailer number 521 on Poplar.
1: A copy, 521.
0: And I have a plate for you.
1: Go ahead.
0: Boy Nora Henry 0543.
1: The black 04 Dodge Durango.
0: That's the one. Who's it registered to?
1: That's to the J. Murdoch at 521.

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0: Dean Cassidy's been booked. You can clear the call.
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Mid-119-111, respond TAC 3 for a Charlie seizure, 201 Suzanne Lane at the jail. Crossing of Old Highway 99 South Road for a 46-year-old male having a potential seizure. Cascade clear, 230.

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Unit number 127, cross your Cascade Mall Drive for a 60-year-old male with a ground level fall. Cascade clear 234.

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0: Can you pull me a traffic enforced case, North 26th Street, in East College Way, will be the address. And I have two plates for the call.
1: Click number one.
0: Charles Nora Adam 6004.
1: Copy. Number two.
0: Adam Zebra Charles 0691.
1: You want readbacks or just dump them in the call?
0: Nah, you just put them in the call. Thank you.
1: Copy. Clear or leave it up for a bit?
0: You can leave it up. I'll be issuing.
1: Copy. 345.
2: 4514, do you want a second?
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0: Med 16-17-19 Alpha Fall, respond on PAC 6, 4453 Gloomis Island Road. Med 16-17-19 Alpha Fall, respond on PAC 6, 4453 Gloomis Island Road, cross at Agate Road and West Shore Road,
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0: Hill, Hill walking.
1: Henry, 32.
0: Can I see it's clear at 411?
1: We also have a couple subjects east side of City Hall.
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one. Richard, you'll be responding for an 86-year-old female with a grand mal fall. Had a previously broken arm that was in a sling when she already fell and has an injury to the upper arm.

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0: West of Malilo or Malilo, I think it's Mary Edward Lincoln, Ida Lincoln, Lincoln Ocean versus Zachary.
1: Copy, number 3.
0: West of Clark, first of James, I believe the middle is going to be Michael.
2: 415.
1: Checking his eye.
0: And Henry 32 Cascade, I'll have another for you.
1: Go ahead, number 4.
0: Last of Strickland, first of Rachel.

0: clear for traffic.
1: Good.
0: I didn't find the first person, Kira Holmes, but the other three are in CAD. Two of the three are flashing with unconfirmed paper. James Michael Clark, 35-year-old, first has a whole bunch of alert codes starting with RSO, eluding, drug user, resisting, vehicle prowl conviction, theft record, has some tribal flags for excluded from the reservation, as well as Zachary Malilo. He's showing just the paper, thefter, counterfeit substance, and controlled substance.
1: Received. The first subject, last name's going to be Combs, Charles Ocean Mary Boy Sam. And then Kyra King Young Robert Adam.
0: Received. I found her now. She's in CAD, not flashing.
1: Received. Can you confirm and check on the two males?
0: Check in, advice.

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0: I've arrived status 4 with an employee.
1: 420.

0: Yes, gate 1719. Go ahead. 1719, I route with 2.
1: Receive, you need a short?
0: Go ahead, short.
1: You're going to be responding with med 16 for a 86-year-old female with a ground level fall and some upper arm injuries. She's advised that she's bleeding slightly.

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1: Good.
0: I spoke to the jail, spoke to them with all of the warrants in county and out of county, and they're not going to accept.
1: Proceed.
0: For 23.

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1: 16 copy, stand by.

0: That's your Brunswick Gascu with a fleet.
1: Go ahead.
0: Charles Robert Mary, 4414.
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0: UTL, and we can clear.
2: 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This might be a non-transport. We're going to finish up our assessment and get back to you.
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12, respond TAC 8 for an Alpha Fall, 212 Nelson Street. Miss 55, 5512, respond TAC 8 for an Alpha Fall, 212 Nelson Street, crush of Metcalf Street and 3rd Street, for a 78-year-old male with a ground level fall. Cascade clear 455.

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Cascade all units, if you haven't already, stay what you're doing. Log off.

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1: 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At 16, respond TAC 6 for an alpha fall. Glamis Island Drive. Mid 16, respond TAC 6 for an alpha fall on Glamis Island Drive. Cascade clear 504.

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Med 129, Lotto 125, respond taxi to an alpha level sick person at 401 North 17th Street. Med 129, Lotto 125, alpha level sick person, taxi 401 North 17th Street, number 132, cross streets of East Highland Avenue and Belmont Terrace. We're subject with no bowel movement for a week and feeling weak. Cascade clear 636.

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1: Good.
0: Just information, we're sending fire to a possible residential structure fire, 2329 Austin Lane, smoke coming from the wall and behind an outlet.

missile structure fire attack, 382329 Austin Lane. Med 119, Med 18, 19, 111, 131, 421, Battalion 1, possible structure fire attack, 32329 Austin Lane, crosses La Venture. Smoke from an outlet on the outside of the structure, no flames seen, cascade clear, 642.

0: We're going to divert to the possible firing building. 139 staffed with 3. Correction, 129 staffed with 3. They all have a sick person on their own.
1: RC 125, this is smoke coming from behind an exterior wall next to conduit located on the northeast corner of the residence. Smoke only at this time. Second unit with traffic, go ahead.
2: Cascade, Battalion 1's en route, my MTT is down.
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2: I copy smoke from a wall outlet.
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1: 644. Clear Lake Fire, these are cancellation tones. Clear Lake Fire, cancellation tones. Cascade Clear, 644. Med 18 HD route and 131 route, 645.

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0: We were to a small one-story house with nothing showing from your side. We'll be out investigating. This will be Austin Lane Command. All incoming in, downgrade.
1: I copy. Arriving to a small single-story residential structure with nothing showing on three sides. We'll be investigating for Austin Lane Command. Break all lane. You can downgrade. Six 6:47.

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1: Go ahead.
0: On the outside of the house, it does look like there's some extension on the Alpha Delta corner. We are opening up now to check. Continue all units, non-priority.
2: I copy. Small exterior fire on the outside of the house with some extension on the Alpha Delta corner. We'll be opening up to check further also.
0: Go ahead.
2: 10-minute benchmark, 10 minutes. Command of Cascade, also.

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0: Do you need PSE contacted for this?
1: Stand by right now. I'm not sure if we're going to or not.
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0: 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You guys can just leave your engine spot on the hydrant behind 125 and bring your crew forward.
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0: Go ahead.
1: Can I discontinue the benchmarks then?
0: Affirm.
1: 658.

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Second-hand information, 3 feet in diameter, casket clear, 713.

we're not going to respond to this, so send cancellation tones, and I will follow up here shortly.

0: Yeah, 1001, you are broken at the end. This is due in regard to what?
1: Aggressive nature of the homeowner.
0: Received. The reporting party stated there's usually a logging truck that is there. It is not there, so they do not know if anybody is home.
1: I believe he is home. logging truck is sitting here in town. So just send cancellation tones or cancel any of my units that go en route. I will follow up here shortly and talk to fire marshal.
0: 720.

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Med 16, 17, 19, respond on TAC 6 for a Charlie chest pain, 6241 South Shore Drive. 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
0: 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He did take BD aspirin already.
1: Receive. It looks like we have to wait for the ferry to unload before we board. If you're able to bring the patient to the ferry terminal on your side.
0: Copy. 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

0: Red number 210, also for information, she was turning purple, chest pain, head pain, and possible 220 issues.
1: Appreciate it, thank you.
0: Also, 201 is the appropriate number. 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
1: Correct, 201.
0: Appreciate it, thank you.

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0: Charlie Chespain on tax 61300 O is an Ocean Avenue. Med 14 to Charlie Chespain on tax 61300 O Ocean Avenue, Chandler Square, room 203. Cross streets are 13th and 14th for a 94-year-old female with heartburn, chest pain, shoulder pain for the last 2 days. Casket clear at 847.
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1: It's expired as a 1025 to an Armando Hernandez out of...
2: He's on the
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1: Henry 5.
0: Charles John King, 1310 at 1220 Kendra. You can confirm stolen.
1: Receive, check advice.
0: Henry 5, Henry 18, if you're able, if you can respond to us.
2: 18 copies that up.
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0: Henry 18, Henry 5, do you want a normal routine response?
1: Maybe occupied with somebody sleeping inside.
2: Cascade Coffee, possibly on.
0: Henry 18, I'll upgrade.
2: Cascade Coffee, 857.
1: Henry 5, Henry 18.
0: Go ahead.
1: It's parked on the south curb. There's a vehicle in front of it. When you get closer, I'll box it in.
0: I missed the last few words of that sentence. What'd you say?
1: When you get closer, advise, and I'll box it in.
0: Copy.

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4: Henry 18, Henry 5, turning on Gilkey off Santa Cortez now.
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4: Copy, you want me to block the driver's door?
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1: Received, all units close the air for emergency traffic. Emergency traffic only, Cascade clear, 900.

Med 119, 317, 327 Battalion, 3 Delta unconscious, intact, 320036 English Road. Med 119, 317, 327 Battalion, 3 Delta unconscious, intact, 320036 English Road, cross the pulse in English, secondhand information of an 84-year-old male. Cascade clear, 901.

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0: We've got two detained. Vehicle's clear. You can reopen the air.
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1: Cascade, resume normal traffic. Henry 5, go ahead.
0: We'll have Kenneth Stafford and Darlene Stafford detained.
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0: 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I don't know about Kenneth.
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0: 327 will be
1: route. Receive this information. Urgent here of an unresponsive male. It's the same one who fell from the ladder the other day, roughly 6 feet. Currently on blood thinners, unable to be

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1: Denso 311 en route with you.
0: Received. Also, I tried contacting the wife directly by phone number, it goes straight to voicemail, unable to reach for breathing diagnostics.
1: 311 received.

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1: Crystal Skilski, her number is on the call.

0: Cascade, Burlington 5.
1: Go ahead.
0: Darlene is flashing with 2 out of CAD, 1 out of your office for FDA Theft Third controlled substance, 1 out of Mount Vernon for Theft Third. She also has a non-extraditable out of Bellingham PD for Theft Third, an additional misdemeanor out of Ferndale for FTA CWL Third, and she is the respondent in an order with the mail not in the, mentioned in the call. She also has alerts for drug user, knife on person, convicted felon, burglary condition, and served in prison.
1: Copy. And you can chat. Miranda was read and waved.
0: Received. Miranda read and waved. Clear for traffic on Kenneth.
1: Go ahead.
0: Kenneth Stafford has alerts for knife and vehicle, gun restriction.
2: 1709.
0: And driving status. Suspended, revoked, third degree, not licensed, not eligible, out of CITRO.
1: Copy.
2: 9-10.
0: 9-10.

0: Cascade Henry 18, correction on Darlene.
1: Go ahead.
0: She is actually the protected party in an order, and her driving status is suspended, revoked, third degree, and not licensed, not eligible, out of Yakima.
1: I copy.
0: 910.

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1: We'll be clear of the address. Still on the call.
0: 935. 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

0: 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Med 14.
1: The phone number of the RP for both the Alpha SIC and the Bravo SIC is the same. 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

0: Center Charge, Casca. Henry 5, Cascade.
1: Henry 5.
0: I'll be en route to the jail with the male half. I'll give him a call on the way.
1: Henry 5.

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1: I have Darlene on board, en route to the jail, starting mileage 31.1.

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0: Henry 5, Cascade.
1: Henry 5.
0: If it hasn't been done yet, if you can notify Yakima, advise them the vehicle's been recovered and it can be cleared.
1: 33.

0: Henry 5, Cascade.
1: Henry 5.
0: If it hasn't been done yet, if you can notify Yakima, advise them the vehicle's been recovered and it can be cleared.
1: Very good.

0: 39 Arbor Street. Her abused 39-year-old daughter took a bunch of sleeping pills. She's fallen and is now unable to move or advise anxiety as well.
1: Receive.
0: 70. X-ray 42, Cascade. X-ray 42. You can clear my call and I'll cover 39.

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1: Cascade, go ahead.
0: Lateral 125. Lateral 125. Same driver.
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1: I copy, patient is conscious and breathing. I did not copy this.
0: Laying down on the ground.
1: Thank you, thank you.
2: 39 arrived. And 8 is arriving.
1: Thank you.

Medic 119, engine 111, respond TAC 3 to a Bravo Fall 1400 Riverside Drive. Med 119, 111, a Bravo Fall TAC 3, 1400 Riverside Drive, along the sidewalk, across the Valley Mallway and Roosevelt Avenue for a 74-year-old male. Cascade clear, 1034.

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0: Henry 18, Cascade.
1: Henry 18.
0: I forgot to advise you that I was at the jail. My ND mileage was 37.7. I'm now clear of the jail and route back to the city.
1: Receipt 1039.

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0: Med 55, 848, 854, Battalion 8, respond to Discovery, Christian Tech 8, Dewey Charlie, Zirka Known, Highway 20, Crypto Road. Med 55, 848, 854, Battalion 8, respond to TAC 8 to the area of Highway 20, Crypto Road. Charlie, Zirka Known, for subject laying down, unknown conscious status, approximately 40 years of age, Cascade clear, 1042. Go ahead.
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0: Stand by. Yes, if you could come over around this direction.

0: 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DTR is talking with her right now, and just going to talk with her and kind of go from what her direction is.
1: 48.
0: 848 is going to be in the area of Highway 20 in Providence. I'm going to locate.
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0: Is there any further update on where this person's located?
1: Best I can do is the graph.
0: Four. Go for 854.
2: Had similar calls like this down in between Highway 20 and Lyman Hamilton Highway on Pipeline or Privadel, if you want to check that area.
0: Okay.

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1: We're nearing the intersection of Privatdale. 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We're going to commit to going north on Privatdale.
0: Misdemeanor for Malmiz 3rd.
2: Received. I'm going to cross Highway 20 and head back towards Lyman Hamilton Highway. Copy.
0: And they're driving. This is the
2: 848 Cascade.
0: Out of Everett.
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0: 1055.

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611 Battalion 68, 1819 Bravo Motor Vehicle Accident Tech 3, Highway 20 in Pulver, 818 19, 611 Battalion 6, Bravo Motor Vehicle Accident Tech 3, Highway 20 in Pulver, Cascade clear, 1110.

111 Battalion 1 automatic fire alarm, TAC 3, 2405 College Way. 111 Battalion 1 fire alarm, TAC 3, 2405 East College Way, Skyler Valley College. Hudson Hall, Cascade Clear, 1110.

Med 16, Charlie Vault X 61606, Anaco Beach Road. Med 16, Charlie Vault X 61606, Anaco Beach Road. Cross Maritime Court, Sterling. 79-year-old female. Casket cleared 1111.

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0: 11.

0: Kretzky is from Battalion 1.
1: Battalion 1?
0: I have arrived to a college building with nothing showing at this time. Alarm is activated. No security on scene. We will be out investigating. This will be Hudson Command.
1: Battalion 1 arriving to college building with nothing showing and no security is on scene. We'll be investigating further deception. Hudson Command.

And this is an accident at the ART class. No requesting on reset. Copy 611 arriving to a single vehicle blocking the eastbound lanes. We'll be out with Washington State Patrol checking for injuries and hazards and establishing Pulver Command 1116.

0: 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We have us evaluating at this time.
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0: This is confirmed work in the area. 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
1: 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You're a bit static.
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1: Received 1136.

6512, Battalion 55, respond tech 8 to a burn issue, 826 Marshall Street. 6512, Battalion 55, burn issue on tech 8, 826 Marshall Street, cross the township in 8 for burning of garbage, traffic cleared, 1149.

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0: A little language barrier here, but they understand they need to put the fire out. 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

891, a single on TAC-3 across from Skagit Valley Hospital in the green patch. 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

0: At 129, Cascade. That they only needed the area secure. It was not clear whether they would actually need assistance in transporting a patient back and forth.
1: 129, copy direct. This is a rare call, and I have a DME who has a checkoff.
0: Noted.

0: Italian one.
1: Can you find out what tech channel that he was using?
0: Mauricio, I believe they should be using air tackle, double check.

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Changes to a stat instead of the single then.

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0: I'll be leaving SVH back around to the jail.
2: Battalion 1, if you go to the ER, correction, if you go to the LZ 129 and go to the ER.
3: They were asking if you could help with getting the crew from the Hilo to the ED to assist with patient transfer.
2: 129 is equal to the task.
0: 1209.

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1: Good.
0: Charles Nora Davis 3478. I'm going to be College Way in North 18. Jail 42 Cascade, I've arrived at the jail.
1: Perfect.

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1: Go ahead.
0: Hobby Lobby, 102 East College Way, 2 car. The driver of the black Honda CR-V appears to be HPD.
1: Alright, copy. I'm coming from the area, Hagen.
0: Receive. The RP advice also may be having a medical issue. They told the RP they hit her car and is stumbling the parking lot.
1: Alright, copy.

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0: The Novelista 2014 Honda CRV is current to a Nancy Headington. She's alert for CPL. Match a similar description as the driver, white female, 70s.
1: 23.

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4: Driving to Stewart School, we have...
0: Right.
4: Got alarms and evacuation in progress. This will be 3rd Street Command. We'll be investigating. Accountability is going to be on Bennett Street.
5: I copy arriving at Cedarly High School with the alarms activated, evacuation in progress. I'll be investigating the options of strategy and go with the rest. I did not copy.
4: Accountability went up Bennett Street at the FTC.
5: Copy accountability at Bennett, 1250.

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0: 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We're on the line getting further now.
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1: Received. Responding units to theft. Subjects are described as one Hispanic male, one white male, and one white female. I seen wearing blue jeans, white shoes, black puffer vest, and red hair for the female. One male wearing black pants, black shirt, red ball cap. And the Hispanic male is last seen wearing blue shirt, white undershirt, blue and white ball cap. Last seen heading out the garden door.
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1: Go ahead.
0: Martin Matthew Morris has a M. Mary out of Benton County Sheriff's Office for DWF 3rd, operating vehicle without ignition interlock. He is also the respondent in an order with female Mary, and his driving status is suspended, revoked 3rd degree, not licensed, not eligible, out of West Richmond, with restriction for ignition interlock device.
1: Receive, her vehicle's unoccupied.
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0: 455, Zebra, Paul, Queen. We're going to be behind the old Kmart.

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1: Go ahead, if I could get the last four of the VIN.
0: It expired November 2015 to Gary Morgan. Last four are 6067.
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0: 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Driver is not license eligible off of South 24.
1: 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You could confirm and check.
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0: Angel Basilio Hilario, a 32-year-old Hispanic male, born 10-13-93, 4'11", 150 pounds, black over brown. Confirmed DUI warrant out of your office, and the jail is accepting.
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0: 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Go ahead. Charles, Charles Henry 3824, 1030 South Burlington Boulevard. Right.
1: X-ray 42 Cascade, I'll be clear.
0: Ah. 1356.

0: 1911, Charlie, sick person, taxi at 18364 West Lincoln Street. Medway 1911, Charlie, sick person, response, taxi at 18364 West Lincoln Street, cross street of Porter Street. Patient not feeling well for the past 2 hours. Okay, clear, 1430.
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0: 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I'm clear of my detail. 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Address when you're ready.
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1: Where is he?

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0: Got an alert for a knife in vehicle. 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

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Cross on South 24th Street and south of Ventura, 72-year-old female with an infection in their foot. Cascade cleared, 1439.

8-18-19 Bravo Fall, Pack 3308 Woodgate, please. 8-18-19 Alpha Fall, Connection Bravo Fall, Pack 3308 Woodgate, please. 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Correction, it'll be in apartment 311, cross street of South Norris Street. Patient fell outside and hit her head. Guest clear, 1442.

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1: 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She's back in her apartment now, apartment 311, and we provided seizure control instructions. She's alert talking with us.
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1: Go ahead.
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2: Henry 2 in Cascade, traffic stop.
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2: 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Totally there, 50.
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0: 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Can you start the call and clear?
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0: 8. Last Billings, first of Caitlin, King, Adam, Tom, Edward, Lincoln, Young, Nora, Middle David, 09, 02, 07.
1: 14. Cascade Harry, 28, your drivers.
0: Go ahead.
1: Caitlin's clear, Eagle Drive.
0: Received, status 4.
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0: Last of Wickert, William Ida, Charles, King, Edward, Robert, Tom. First of Connie, Commons, middle L, Lou. Date of birth 07241949.
2: 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For unknown medical issue, patient laying on the ground, Cascade Clear 1503.
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0: Break.

0: Montgomery 19 Cascade. I'm clear of that traffic stop. And can you show me on another one?
1: Go ahead.
0: Charles Mary George 0599 will be in the same spot.
1: Very good.

Med 119-111-125, Battalion 1, Delta Motor Vehicle Accident, Attack 3, 22795 northbound. Med 119-111-125, Battalion 1, a Delta Motor Vehicle Accident, Attack 3, I-5 northbound, just south of 227, Cross Reaper Cameron Way and North 4th Street, multiple vehicle collision, unknown injuries, debris in roadway, Cascade clear, 1509.

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1: Texas 115Z Victor Avenue. Edward Nora, Sam, Edward Ida, George Nora, Edward, 1st of John, middle W, Wilfred. Date of birth 06-07-1949.
0: I'll check it out. Go ahead.
1: Do you assign that ASA to 2931?
0: 219, your driver.
1: Yeah, clear 2921. All right, you can show me around.
0: John's clear off of Steelhead Lane.
1: Thank you.
0: 15 south.
1: There, where?
0: Thank you.

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1: 411, good.
0: You arrived to be located at the Alfred City shop. Appears to be lights damaged. 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You can have all units downgrade if you'd like. This will be shop command.
1: Cascade 111 arrived. This will be near Mount Vernon City shop. Vehicles all appear to have light damage. Parties appear out. All units responding can downgrade. You'll have shop command 1550.
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2: 125.
0: Stay at the southbound off ramp I-5 to Cape.
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2: Henry 19, Cascade stopping.
3: Henry 19.
2: Charles Sam, X-ray 8473, and we'll be passing George Hopper. We're in the inside lane. I'll give you an updated location when we get there.
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1: Just confirming, is that an address you want me to update the call to, or just the address that you're at?
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1: 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Break Henry 19, clear for traffic.
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1: 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Confirm 5 vehicles involved, 1 possible injury, minor damage to the 4 out of 5, 5019.
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0: Center 19 Cascade, wind run.
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0: Last of Wheeler, William Henry Edward, Edward Lincoln Edward, Robert, first of Lauren, Lincoln Adam Union, Robert Edward Nora, middle L Lynette, date of birth 02-16-2004.
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0: 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It sounds like the RP is following the suspect vehicle and they're passing McChevron. Can I divert you to that?
1: Ava, can you tell RP to stop following?
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2: 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The plate provided does return to a no color given Hyundai Santa Fe out of Cedar Valley.

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Location will be Target. I have one in custody and ready to run one. 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Last a hammer, first to Tiana, T-I-A-N-A, middle R, Robert, 0301 of 92. Check and invite.

0: 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She's in CAD alert for convicted felon, and she's not licensed eligible off of Lafayette Road. 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

0: Henry 2 8, copy.
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0: Boy 20351 Lincoln.
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0: Last of track singer, Tom Robert Adam, X-ray, Ida Nora, George Edward Robert. First of Albert 06-08-56.
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2: Henry 19, Cascade 7.
3: Henry 19.
2: The British Columbia plates, Adam 807 Union Mary, will be on the southbound I-5 on-ramp off Hobart.
3: I copied the southbound off-ramp. What was the location?
2: Off George Hobart.
3: 15-4.
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1: 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I have an OLN if you need it.
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Go ahead. She's been sighted, released, clear. Ah. 1554.

0: 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I'll be out with the vehicle.
1: 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Confirming the closest building number at Cascade West.

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1: Go ahead.
0: I'll be out at 1411 North 26. Also.
1: Go ahead.
0: Describe.
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1: 1530 there.
0: Ready, Chief. You can show me arriving.
1: Thank you.

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1: Henry 20.
0: Charles Lincoln Mary 0787, be at the horseshoe pit.
2: Henry 19, I'll be out with 20.
1: 1600.
0: Henry 20, do you have enough to run the female RO, Fatima?

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1: Thanks, go ahead.
0: Fatima is suspended revoked second degree out of Mount Vernon.
1: Do you have any orders on her?
0: Not that returned in WASIC and CIC are showing in CAP.
1: Chief will also be out with Eduardo Ortiz. I'm aware of his warrant.
0: 3-2.

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0: D David, and I'll have a plate when you're ready.
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0: Can you run one by me, verbal?
1: 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Go ahead.
0: Last of Rivera, common spelling. First of Morari. Mary, Edward, Robert, Adam, Robert, Ida. Birth date, October 30th, 2010.
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0: 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First of Diane, middle of Marjean, Mary Adam Robert. 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
1: XA 401 Cascadia right.
0: And this is a tractor that struck the RP's vehicle. There were multiple occupants in the RP's vehicle. All were able to get out except for the reporting party, who's a 50-year-old female, conscious breathing, trapped in the vehicle due to a door not opening, but no reported injuries. Law enforcement also en route, and EMT is on scene with the patient.
1: Cascade 5101 en route to the scene, copy the short.
0: Copy 5101, and just advising, sounds like EMT advised there from Allen Fire. It's on me.

0: Henry,
1: you have enough to run the RO, Samuel?
0: Damage to the driver's side. 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Schaefer will be quick command.
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2: 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I haven't heard anything from Alan yet. 3C, we're both en route. I'll be there in a minute.

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2921, a single response tech 6109Q Avenue, Cap Sandy Marina, just north of Cross Street 0, 10th and 11th Streets, for a leaking fire hydrant. Cassie clear, 6050.